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11: Here's a look at your evening weather forecast from 88.7 The Tiger and the National Weather Service. Expect clear weather tonight with a low around 50. Wednesday morning we'll see sunny weather with a high near 81 alongside calm winds, with Wednesday night staying clear as it drops down to 55. Looking to Thursday, expect a repeat weather with sunny skies and a high near 83 through the morning, with clear weather and a low around 52 through the night. This has been a look at your evening weather forecast from 88.7 The Tiger and the National Weather Service.

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4: 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Here's a look at your evening weather forecast from 88.7 The Tiger and the National Weather Service. Expect clear weather tonight with a low around 50. Wednesday morning we'll see sunny weather with a high near 81 alongside calm winds, with Wednesday night staying clear as it drops down to 55. Looking to Thursday, expect a repeat weather with sunny skies and a high near 83 through the morning, with clear weather and a low around 52 through the night. This has been a look at your evening weather forecast from 88.7 The Tiger and the National Weather Service.

carry the revelation. Woo! For God so loved the world that he gave his only begotten son, that whosoever believeth in him should not perish.

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5: Here's a look at your evening weather forecast from 88.7 The Tiger and the National Weather Service. Expect clear weather tonight with a low around 50. Wednesday morning we'll see sunny weather with a high near 81 alongside calm winds, with Wednesday night staying clear as it drops down to 55. Looking to Thursday, expect a repeat weather with sunny skies and a high near 83 through the morning, with clear weather and a low around 52 through the night. This has been a look at your evening weather forecast from 88.7 The Tiger and the National Weather Service.

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10: Here's a look at your evening weather forecast from 88.7 The Tiger and the National Weather Service. Expect clear weather tonight with a low around 50. Wednesday morning we'll see sunny weather with a high near 81 alongside calm winds, with Wednesday night staying clear as it drops down to 55. Looking to Thursday, expect a repeat weather with sunny skies and a high near 83 through the morning, with clear weather and a low around 52 through the night. This has been a look at your evening weather forecast from 88.7 The Tiger and the National Weather Service.

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6: Here's a look at your evening weather forecast from 88.7 The Tiger and the National Weather Service. Expect clear weather tonight with a low around 50. Wednesday morning we'll see sunny weather with a high near 81 alongside calm winds, with Wednesday night staying clear as it drops down to 55. Looking to Thursday, expect a repeat weather with sunny skies and a high near 83 through the morning, with clear weather and a low around 52 through the night. This has been a look at your evening weather forecast from 88.7 The Tiger and the National Weather Service.

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4: Here's a look at your evening weather forecast from 88.7 The Tiger and the National Weather Service. Expect clear weather tonight with a low around 50. Wednesday morning we'll see sunny weather with a high near 81 alongside calm winds, with Wednesday night staying clear as it drops down to 55. Looking to Thursday, expect to repeat weather with sunny skies and a high near 83 through the morning, with clear weather and a low around 52 through the night. This has been a look at your evening weather forecast from 88.7 The Tiger and the National Weather Service.

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What if I told you that you could be saved? What if I told you that you could be changed? That all of the guilt and all of the shame and everything dirty could be washed away? Fully alive, fully redeemed, headed for heaven, forgiven and free. What if I told you it's true? What would you do? And what if I told you that there is a love that never lets go and never gives up? He died on a cross to bury your sin. Then 3 days later, he rose up again. Look at that tomb. It's dark and empty. Step in the light. Walk in his victory. What if I told you it's true? What

0: I want all of you to bow your head, and I want you to pray this prayer out loud after me. Oh God, I'm a sinner. I'm sorry for my sin. I'm willing to turn from my sin. I receive Jesus as my Savior. I receive Him as Lord. From this moment on, I want to follow Him in the fellowship of the church. In Christ's name. Amen.
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4: 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Here's a look at your evening weather forecast from 88.7 The Tiger and the National Weather Service. Expect clear weather tonight with a low around 50. Wednesday morning we'll see sunny weather with a high near 81 alongside calm winds, with Wednesday night staying clear as it drops down to 55. Looking to Thursday, expect to repeat weather with sunny skies and a high near 83 through the morning, with clear weather and a low around 52 through the night. This has been a look at your evening weather forecast from 88.7 The Tiger and the National Weather Service.

garment of reconsecration. As we just sang that he's given us a garment of praise for a spirit of heaviness. Now it's time to rededicate ourselves back to him. He's done so much. So I shout.

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6: Here's a look at your evening weather forecast from 88.7 The Tiger and the National Weather Service. Expect clear weather tonight with a low around 50. Wednesday morning we'll see sunny weather with a high near 81 alongside calm winds, with Wednesday night staying clear as it drops down to 55. Looking to Thursday, expect to repeat weather with sunny skies and a high near 83 through the morning, with clear weather and a low around 52 through the night. This has been a look at your evening weather forecast from 88.7 The Tiger and the National Weather Service.

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9: Look forward to sunny weather this morning with a high near 81 alongside some calm winds, with the night staying clear as it drops down to 55. Looking to Thursday, expect repeat weather with sunny skies and a high near 83 with calm winds through the morning and clear weather with a low around 52 through the night. Friday, meanwhile, looks to stay sunny through the morning with a high near 81.
8: This has been a look at your overnight weather forecast from 88.7 The Tiger and the National Weather Service.

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3: 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Here's a look at your overnight weather forecast from 88.7 The Tiger and the National Weather Service. Look forward to sunny weather this morning with a high near 81 alongside some calm winds, with the night staying clear as it drops down to 55. Looking to Thursday, expect repeat weather with sunny skies and a high near 83 with calm winds through the morning and clear weather with a low around 52 through the night. Friday, meanwhile, looks to stay sunny through the morning with a high near 81. This has been a look at your overnight weather forecast from 88.7 The Tiger and the National Weather Service.

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8: Look forward to sunny weather this morning with a high near 81 alongside some calm winds, with the night staying clear as it drops down to 55. Looking to Thursday, expect repeat weather with sunny skies and a high near 83 with calm winds through the morning and clear weather with a low around 52 through the night. Friday, meanwhile, looks to stay sunny through the morning with a high near 81.
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10: Look forward to sunny weather this morning with a high near 81 alongside some calm winds, with the night staying clear as it drops down to 55. Looking to Thursday, expect repeat weather with sunny skies and a high near 83 with calm winds through the morning and clear weather with a low around 52 through the night. Friday, meanwhile, looks to stay sunny through the morning with a high near 81.
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8: Look forward to sunny weather this morning with a high near 81 alongside some calm winds, with the night staying clear as it drops down to 55. Looking to Thursday, expect repeat weather with sunny skies and a high near 83 with calm winds through the morning and clear weather with a low around 52 through the night. Friday, meanwhile, looks to stay sunny through the morning with a high near 81.
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4: Look forward to sunny weather this morning with a high near 81 alongside some calm winds, with the night staying clear as it drops down to 55. Looking to Thursday, expect repeat weather with sunny skies and a high near 83 with calm winds through the morning and clear weather with a low around 52 through the night. Friday, meanwhile, looks to stay sunny through the morning with a high near 81.
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3: 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Here's a look at your overnight weather forecast from 88.7 The Tiger and the National Weather Service. Look forward to sunny weather this morning with a high near 81 alongside some calm winds, with the night staying clear as it drops down to 55. Looking to Thursday, expect repeat weather with sunny skies and a high near 83 with calm winds through the morning and clear weather with a low around 52 through the night. Friday, meanwhile, looks to stay sunny through the morning with a high near 81. This has been a look at your overnight weather forecast from 88.7 The Tiger and the National Weather Service.

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5: Here's a look at your overnight weather forecast from 88.7 The Tiger and the National Weather Service. Look forward to sunny weather this morning with a high near 81 alongside some calm winds, with the night staying clear as it drops down to 55. Looking to Thursday, expect repeat weather with sunny skies and a high near 83 with calm winds through the morning and clear weather with a low around 52 through the night. Friday, meanwhile, looks to stay sunny through the morning with a high near 81. This has been a look at your overnight weather forecast from 88.7 The Tiger and the National Weather Service.
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9: Look forward to sunny weather this morning with a high near 81 alongside some calm winds, with the night staying clear as it drops down to 55. Looking to Thursday, expect repeat weather with sunny skies and a high near 83 with calm winds through the morning and clear weather with a low around 52 through the night. Friday, meanwhile, looks to stay sunny through the morning with a high near 81.
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Have you ever spoken nothing and nothing obeyed? Ooh, you not entertained. Watch what the angels are doing and you do the same. Yeah, it's not compatible.

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2: 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Here's a look at your overnight weather forecast from 88.7 The Tiger and the National Weather Service. Look forward to sunny weather this morning with a high near 81 alongside some calm winds, with the night staying clear as it drops down to 55. Looking to Thursday, expect repeat weather with sunny skies and a high near 83 with calm winds through the morning and clear weather with a low around 52 through the night. Friday, meanwhile, looks to stay sunny through the morning with a high near 81. This has been a look at your overnight weather forecast from 88.7 The Tiger and the National Weather Service.

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6: Look forward to sunny weather this morning with a high near 81 alongside some calm winds, with the night staying clear as it drops down to 55. Looking to Thursday, expect repeat weather with sunny skies and a high near 83 with calm winds through the morning and clear weather with a low around 52 through the night. Friday, meanwhile, looks to stay sunny through the morning with a high near 81.
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10: Look forward to sunny weather this morning with a high near 81 alongside some calm winds, with the night staying clear as it drops down to 55. Looking to Thursday, expect repeat weather with sunny skies and a high near 83 with calm winds through the morning and clear weather with a low around 52 through the night. Friday, meanwhile, looks to stay sunny through the morning with a high near 81.
9: This has been a look at your overnight weather forecast from 88.7 The Tiger and the National Weather Service.

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9: Here's a look at your morning forecast from 88.7 The Tiger and the National Weather Service. Look forward to sunny weather this morning with a high near 81 alongside some calm winds, with the night staying clear as it drops down to 55. Looking to Thursday, expect repeat weather with sunny skies and a high near 83 with calm winds through the morning and clear weather with a low around 52 through the night. Friday, meanwhile, looks to stay sunny through the morning with a high near 81. This has been your morning weather forecast from 88.7 The Tiger and the National Weather Service.

you'll just reach for him somehow. Faith don't have to shout. It just needs to move. Jesus still stops for a touch like that.

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0: Your morning starts right here. Get up and let's...
1: Good morning. It is Wednesday. It is time to rise up, time to overcome. It is hump day. Let's get after it. You know what? God is good. God is great. God has never let us down. Don't you ever forget that. It doesn't matter what you've been through. Doesn't matter what you're going through. You just got to say, today's the day. I'm going to get after it and I'm going to do it. And Satan, nope, not today, bruh. Let's do a little praise to get us started this morning on the morning show. How about we do a little elevation worship?
2: Let's go.

You got to give God praise in the morning. You just got to say, thank you, Jesus, because it doesn't matter what we've been through, what we're going through. God has it. Let's get to our 1 minute with God daily devotional. This is approval day. Do I have to earn God's approval? Approval from God comes when you ask Jesus Christ to forgive your sins and then accept him as your Lord of your life. That is all. You simply need to believe what God says in the Bible is true. You don't have to impress him first by accomplishing a list of good deeds. No matter how good you are, you do not win God's approval until your sins are forgiven. When he forgives your sins, he wipes them away as if you had never sinned. And no wonder he approves of you then. Romans 3:21-22. God has shown us a different way of being right in his sight, not by obeying the law, but by the way promised in the scriptures long ago. We are made right in God's sight when we trust in Jesus Christ to take away our sins. And we all can be saved in the same way, no matter who we are or what we have done. Romans 11:6. If they are saved by God's kindness, then it's not by their good works. For in that case, God's wonderful kindness would not be what it really is, free and undeserved. Ephesians 2:9. Salvation is not a reward for good things we have done, so none of us can boast about it. Romans 10:9. If you confess with your mouth that Jesus is Lord and believe with all your heart God raised him from the dead, you will be saved. That is your 1 minute with God daily devotional. How about we do a little Only God Knows? Let's get to God is Hope here on the Morning Show.

To every woman who's been through something nobody else could understand. The abandoned, the abused, the survived.

Got on a morning show here on 88.7 The Tiger. We are live in the AutoSmart studio. Good morning to you. I hope your fall break here in Central Kentucky is going amazing. Hey, don't forget, coming up today, baseball JV at Lindsey Wilson. Softball hosts Division I Bellarmine at 6 o'clock. Veterans Memorial Park, that'll be at Horde Field. You don't see Division I teams come to NAIA very often. If you've got a kid that loves softball, you have got to get them over there at 6 o'clock. Put some chairs in the back of your truck. Take your truck over to the outfield. Pull up to the outfield fence. Sit in the back of that truck in those chairs. And that is one of the most beautiful visuals of a game you can see over at Campbellsville University softball. But they take on Bellarmine at 6 o'clock tonight. It's going to be amazing. Going to be beautiful weather. 48 degrees right now in Central Kentucky, and it's only going to get up to about 82 today. Now, today, tomorrow, and Friday, 82, 82, 83. But y'all need to understand, Saturday, Sunday, high 69 and 68. And then later, Monday, Wednesday, it's going to be 67 for the high. That's right. I said 6-7. Just laugh, y'all. Just laugh about that. I had to do it. I couldn't resist. Hope you're having a good day. We're going to keep the music going here on the morning show. It's so nice out. It felt so good this morning, and I hope you have a great day. Let's get to a little Forrest Frank and Lost and Found. This is called Two-Step the Enemy. Yeah.

0: It's the top of the hour. From the AutoSmart studio in Campbellsville, this is WLCU FM 88.7, The Tiger.
1: 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All systems are go. T-minus 10.

That's right. It's time for the morning show. Good morning to you. We are going to play the best and newest Christian music here in Central Kentucky, all over the world. And let people know they can download the TuneIn Radio app. They can search WLCU and check us out worldwide. Also, we are live on the TT. That's right. We are live on TikTok this morning. So if you want to get a double dose, hey, come on in. We appreciate you. We welcome you. We pray every day that God sends someone through this app that needs a prayer, that needs to know that they can surrender to Jesus, that they can have hope in Jesus. That's right. We ask every morning that God send them, because we're all going through struggles. We're all going through battles. Yes, we are. And you know what? Satan, not today, bro. We are not going to deal with you. Jesus is the King. Jesus is the Lord. And you are going to lose once again. We rebuke you, Satan, in the mighty name of Jesus. That's right. You can hear us all over the world right now through the TT app. You can hear us through the radio airwaves, wherever you're listening from. Then my God reigns supreme. He is the King of Kings and He is the Lord of Lords. Not today, bruh. So you know what? That's how we're going to get started this morning with the little Not Today, Bruh, part two, the remix. That's right. Turn it up. Dance a little bit. Get your day started by telling Satan, not today, bruh.

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0: Here I am. Send me. That ought to be our war cry. That's what we all should be saying every day. Here I am. Send me. It doesn't matter what you're going through, what you've been through. We all go through struggles and battles. We're all going to fail. We're all going to sin. We are. Nobody's perfect. I'm not perfect. No, not even close. I got flaws. I got faults. I mess up daily. I do. Listen, y'all, keep my mom in your prayers. I haven't talked about her in a while, but keep her in your prayers. She's got a spot on her foot that's not doing well. Of course, she's in a nursing home. She can't walk. She can't get out of bed. But lift her up. Her foot's really infected right now, so she's got some antibiotics for that. She's really confused here lately. Listen, I'm just going to be honest with you. She's not going to get any better. Do I pray for my mom? Absolutely. Do I not believe God can get her out of that bed and make her run again? Absolutely. But sometimes we got to have the mindset to understand complete healing is going to be with Jesus. I'm at peace with this. People are like, well, that's your mother. No, I don't want to see her lay in that bed. Can't get up, can't do nothing. That's not her. I pray that my God puts his hand upon her and takes her home and she gets complete healing. No more confusion, no more pain, no more aches, none of it. That she can see the face of Jesus and she can walk into heaven. I'm at peace. Yeah. I'm telling you, we have got to have a mindset and quit getting tore up. Okay. I'm going to say something that's going to make somebody upset, but I got to be honest here. My God can do anything and everything. There's no doubt in my mind. Sometimes he does things and you just shake your head and like, I should have believed this. I should have done it. Well, yes, he can. Yes, he can. He can heal. He can overcome. But why do we pray for God to keep a parent alive when they know that they're not going to get any better? And the only reason we're praying to keep them alive is because we are selfish sometimes. That's the only way I know how to put it. I'm not being mean. If I pray for my mama to be kept alive, that's selfish of me. I don't want that. It's not fair to her. But you know what? She's going through a Joe moment. We don't know why. That's on him. And you know what? I trust what he's doing. And one day I'll understand. Maybe she's being kept alive to show hope to somebody in that nursing home, a nurse, an aide, whatever it may be. But whatever it is, I pray God has that plan taken, applied sooner than later, if you know what I mean. But anyway, just keep my mom in your prayer if you don't mind. God love her. She's such a great woman. I'm telling you, if you ever met my mom before she got like this, she was a teacher for years. The kids that she had in class come up all the time and talk about what she did or how she helped them. And my mom's first name is Kathy, C-A-T-H-I-E, Kathy. And, you know, she was a kind, giving human being. She loved me. She made sure I was in church, even though I didn't want to go when I was a kid. And I thank God that she had the fight in her to put up with me years ago. Yeah, because I was a rotten kid. Growing up, I had ADHD. We really didn't know what that was. I had to get on medicine at a certain point. I don't mind to tell people about it, but she was patient. And she kept fighting for me and praying for me. When my mama prays, Satan's like, oh, I don't want none of this. Don't make a mama mad. But she prayed for me. Anyway, I'm done with talking about her. But just keep my mom in your prayer if you don't mind. We're going to play a little Forrest Frank coming up right here, right now. Got the brand new one from Kid Rock coming up. Jamie, you're playing Kid Rock? Let me say this. Don't throw no stones at this. No, don't come at me, bruh, because I'm going to tell you something. If God is using somebody to tell the world about him, then we ought to be saying yes. But Jamie, he does this. What about you? Well, Jamie, he does that. What about you? Don't throw no rocks. He is going to reach an audience for Jesus. bigger than we could probably ever imagine ourselves right now, right? That's right. So if he does a concert and he starts playing this song and he starts telling people about Jesus, he's planting seeds. Doesn't matter about the rest of it. Somebody leaves that concert and they're like, I need to find out about this Jesus. I want to know more. Just saying. All right, Forrest Frank, Jesus is alive because why? Jesus, the only one to come up out of that grave. Just saying.
1: Muhammad is still in his tomb, and Joseph Smith is still in his tomb, and Buddha is still in his tomb, and Confucius is still in his tomb. But there is one man.

Got on the morning show. Good morning to you. Thank you for making us a part of your day. It is a good day. It's a great day. It's a mighty day. And in the mighty name of Jesus, 48 degrees outside. It's going to be a beautiful day, a gorgeous day. Rain is coming in the weekend. So I'm just going to let you know, with the storm coming up through the Gulf, it's going to hit us, Saturday afternoon and Sunday. Lots of rain. So make sure you get those gutters cleaned out with all those leaves, get all the stuff done around the yard that you need to be done because rain is on its way. Don't forget coming up baseball at Lindsey Wilson today, softball. Host Division One Bellarmine today. That's at 6 o'clock. That's over at Horde Field at Veterans Memorial Park. Make sure you go to this game. Take a truck, put chairs in it, pull up to the back of the fence, outfield fence. Go sit in the chairs and watch the game. It is gorgeous out there watching. I'm telling you, it should be a great crowd. It's going to be under the lights. It's going to be fun. So there you go. Go check out the softball team as they take on, Division One Bellarmine at 6 o'clock. Sunny today. It's going to be beautiful today. It's just going to be a little bit over 80 degrees today. So it's a good day. All right. I told y'all a while ago, we're going to play some Kid Rock. He's got a Christian album coming out. God is using this guy. God is touching this guy. God is going to plant seeds with the help of Kid Rock. Yes, I said it. I'm going to say it again. We need to be praying for the Gulf as the hurricane approaches. We got people down in the Gulf to listen to the morning show, and we need to pray for the Gulf and all the people. Absolutely. Amen to that. Let's get to it. James 1:17, Kid Rock here on the morning show.

0: Into it, do it, show the people what you brewing. I built the house and then I sold it. Tell me what you know about that. Blood, sweat, and tears, now God entrusted me to grow that stack. Look, give your life to Christ, he'll take the load off. So when you walk in dark rooms, you light it up, so show off.
1: I don't care if the world reject me, your loss. They supposed to hate you anyway, show off.

Christian Stanfield, Just That Good, the brand new one from him. If you don't have that on your playlist, you are missing out. My God is good. My God is great. My God is bigger. Got a brand new follow on the TT from Jay. I don't know who Jay is. Let's check him out real quick while we're live on the radio. I don't know who he is, but it says Power Up with Jay. So, Jay, you got it on the morning show. Good morning to you. I got Stan and Biz on the TT, brand new on the morning show to the dog pound this morning. We got a lot of newbies. Thank you all for being here. Thank you for checking out 88.7 The Tiger, Campbellsville University. You can also download the TuneIn Radio app, and you can listen worldwide. All you've got to do is search WLCU. It's beautiful outside. It's going to be right around 80, a little above 80 today. So it's going to be sunny and beautiful today, tomorrow. Friday's going to be nice. Saturday afternoon, Saturday night, rain is coming into the area. Sunday, rain all day. You better get ready. The storm in the Gulf will be coming up through Kentucky this weekend. So if you got to travel, make sure you got that Rain-X on your windshield. That's a free plug because that stuff is legit good if you're traveling. Yes. I will drive through a storm pouring down rain without my windshield wipers going. That's how good it is. All righty. God said change it up this morning. Ooh, I love it when he says change it up. By the way, I got to say good morning to the cafeteria crew getting these kids fed this morning. Thank you guys for all you do. Thank you ladies for all you do. Don't forget we got Chick-fil-A on campus, Starbucks. Got Kroger shop over in the Heilman Center, and you also got the Tiger shop. Go check them out today. If you need apparel or something to wear to the football game at University of Cumberland this weekend, they head down south to Williamsburg. So if you need some apparel, there you go. Alrighty, let's get to some Lion. God said, I need Elevation Worship Lion, and then I want Elevation Worship Rattle. It is time for that lion to come out. It is time to rise up like a lion in this country for Jesus. If you don't start paying attention to what's going on in the world, we are so close. Listen, I'm going to be honest. I ain't patty caking this. I've told y'all. There's a false God being taught in this country at a rapid pace. It's growing. It's about to get into government if we're not careful. We need to stand on the Word of God. We need to stand on the Bible. We need to tell about Jesus and say, not today, Satan. We rebuke that in the name of Jesus. There is only one man that come out of that grave, and his name is Jesus. There's only one man, and his name is Jesus. He is the King. He came out of that grave. Ain't nobody else come out of that grave. That's a false lie from the pits of hell. I ain't doing it. I ain't patty caking it. But we better be praying for government, that God takes control, that God is in control. So there's my spiel today. God said play Lion by Elevation Worship, and then we're going to rattle. We're going to wake them bones up. Because if your bones are not up and going, it is time to get up and rattle them bad boys.

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1: Look forward to sunny weather this morning with a high near 81 alongside some calm winds, with the night staying clear as it drops down to 55. Looking to Thursday, expect repeat weather with sunny skies and a high near 83 with calm winds through the morning and clear weather with a low around 52 through the night. Friday, meanwhile, looks to stay sunny through the morning with a high near 81.
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2: And we're live here outside the Perez family home just waiting for the... And there they go! Almost on time this morning. Mom is coming out the front door strong with a double-arm kid carry. Looks like Dad has the bags. Daughter is bringing up the rear. Oh, but the diaper bag wasn't closed. Diapers and toys are everywhere. Ooh, but Mom has just nailed the perfect car seat buckle for the toddler. And now the eldest daughter, who looks to be about 9 or 10...

0: 81 alongside some calm winds, with the night staying clear as it drops down to 55. Looking to Thursday, expect repeat weather with sunny skies and a high near 83 with calm winds through the morning and clear weather with a low around 52 through the night. Friday, meanwhile, looks to stay sunny through the morning with a high near 81.
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know that I'ma hold it down. I'm in the ring fight night, I'm finna throw it down. Squabble on the devil, Mike Tyson. The Lord is my coach, when he speaks, it's like lightning. I'm floating like a butterfly, stinging like some ivy. I belong to the Lord, don't touch me, don't try me.

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8: Here's a look at your morning forecast from 88.7 The Tiger and the National Weather Service. Look forward to sunny weather this morning with a high near 81 alongside some calm winds, with the night staying clear as it drops down to 55. Looking to Thursday, expect repeat weather with sunny skies and a high near 83 with calm winds through the morning and clear weather with a low around 52 through the night. Friday, meanwhile, looks to stay sunny through the morning with a high near 81. This has been your morning weather forecast from 88.7 The Tiger and the National Weather Service.

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1: Okay, everyone listen up. People keep asking me, what are you guys doing in there? And I'm like, we're throwing a party for the King of Kings. So if the neighbors think we're throwing a party, well, technically we are. It's a party that's been going on for eternity.

0: We move because he moved first. This isn't a performance. This is an encounter. The joy doesn't run out when the lights come on. We're not here to fit in. We're here to set the tone.
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4: 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Here's a look at your morning forecast from 88.7 The Tiger and the National Weather Service. Look forward to sunny weather this morning with a high near 81 alongside some calm winds, with the night staying clear as it drops down to 55. Looking to Thursday, expect repeat weather with sunny skies and a high near 83 with calm winds through the morning and clear weather with a low around 52 through the night. Friday, meanwhile, looks to stay sunny through the morning with a high near 81. This has been your morning weather forecast from 88.7 The Tiger and the National Weather Service.
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So where are you at? 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
5: Here's a look at your morning forecast from 88.7 The Tiger and the National Weather Service. Look forward to sunny weather this morning with a high near 81 alongside some calm winds, with the night staying clear as it drops down to 55. Looking to Thursday, expect repeat weather with sunny skies and a high near 83 with calm winds through the morning and clear weather with a low around 52 through the night. Friday, meanwhile, looks to stay sunny through the morning with a high near 81. This has been your morning weather forecast from 88.7 The Tiger and the National Weather Service.

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9: Here's a look at your morning forecast from 88.7 The Tiger and the National Weather Service. Look forward to sunny weather this morning with a high near 81 alongside some calm winds, with the night staying clear as it drops down to 55. Looking to Thursday, expect repeat weather with sunny skies and a high near 83 with calm winds through the morning and clear weather with a low around 52 through the night. Friday, meanwhile, looks to stay sunny through the morning with a high near 81. This has been your morning weather forecast from 88.7 The Tiger and the National Weather Service.

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7: Here's a look at your morning forecast from 88.7 The Tiger and the National Weather Service. Look forward to sunny weather this morning with a high near 81 alongside some calm winds, with the night staying clear as it drops down to 55. Looking to Thursday, expect repeat weather with sunny skies and a high near 83 with calm winds through the morning and clear weather with a low around 52 through the night. Friday, meanwhile, looks to stay sunny through the morning with a high near 81. This has been your morning weather forecast from 88.7 The Tiger and the National Weather Service.

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3: Here's a look at your morning forecast from 88.7 The Tiger and the National Weather Service. Look forward to sunny weather this morning with a high near 81 alongside some calm winds, with the night staying clear as it drops down to 55. Looking to Thursday, expect repeat weather with sunny skies and a high near 83 with calm winds through the morning and clear weather with a low around 52 through the night. Friday, meanwhile, looks to stay sunny through the morning with a high near 81.
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4: 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Here's a look at your morning forecast from 88.7 The Tiger and the National Weather Service. Look forward to sunny weather this morning with a high near 81 alongside some calm winds, with the night staying clear as it drops down to 55. Looking to Thursday, expect repeat weather with sunny skies and a high near 83 with calm winds through the morning and clear weather with a low around 52 through the night. Friday, meanwhile, looks to stay sunny through the morning with a high near 81. This has been your morning weather forecast from 88.7 The Tiger and the National Weather Service.

every knee gon' bow. But the difference is the ones who choose to kneel right now. Seen Yeshua through my darkest days, made the heavens smile. Don't let your head get inflated, these praises ain't for the crowd. I serve a name so great it made the sea split. I serve a name so great it made my knees hit the floor. I feel the spirit when I look to you, that breeze hit my core. Like Peter, I

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Give them all the strength, make a way for them. Yeah, I be interceding. Crazy for the Lord, I be really geeking. Look, stomping on these demons, I be really tweaking. Yeah, I'm a new creation like I read Ephesians. Whoa, whoa, they say it's word of mouth. Yeah, I gave my life to God, or you ain't heard about. Look, flexing on the devil, I be working out. Hell of trials, I ain't gon' lie, but he gon' work it out. Yeah, and it's gon' get hot. But it's a cold world though, we on thin ice. He the reason I'ma make it to the 10-9. Who would've knew where I would be if I ain't get shot? For real. Yeah, that's my testimony. While I'm slipping, he keep pouring all these blessings on me. I'm a soldier, he keep putting all these tests on me. I ain't perfect, why you people out here stressing on me? Man.

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We serve a jealous God, he'll take that. He'll strip you and he'll leave you where you pray at. The devil strip you, he gon' leave you where you lay at. 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Can't take your eyes up off that cross for a minute though. Don't try to pray your way out when you win it though. Gotta make the right choices, you don't get it though. Listen, and it's gon' take time. I've been working on my peace, you can't take mine. I'm up next, I've been hearing through the grapevine. Pushing hard for the Lord, like the main line. 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

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Off the weed in the white, Kevin Federline. 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Yeah. 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

0: You hear me? 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Yeah.
1: Yeah.
0: Gotta change your ways. And if you in the field, you gotta change your plays. Wish I could tell you it was easy, but that ain't the case. But it's worth it, I can't lie, and that's safe to say. Mercy.
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7: Here's a look at your morning forecast from 88.7 The Tiger and the National Weather Service. Look forward to sunny weather this morning with a high near 81 alongside some calm winds, with the night staying clear as it drops down to 55. Looking to Thursday, expect repeat weather with sunny skies and a high near 83 with calm winds through the morning and clear weather with a low around 52 through the night. Friday, meanwhile, looks to stay sunny through the morning with a high near 81. This has been your morning weather forecast from 88.7 The Tiger and the National Weather Service.

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12: Here's a look at your morning forecast from 88.7 The Tiger and the National Weather Service. Look forward to sunny weather this morning with a high near 81 alongside some calm winds, with the night staying clear as it drops down to 55. Looking to Thursday, expect repeat weather with sunny skies and a high near 83 with calm winds through the morning and clear weather with a low around 52 through the night. Friday, meanwhile, looks to stay sunny through the morning with a high near 81. This has been your morning weather forecast from 88.7 The Tiger and the National Weather Service.

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2: 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Here's a look at your morning forecast from 88.7 The Tiger and the National Weather Service. Look forward to sunny weather this morning with a high near 81 alongside some calm winds, with the night staying clear as it drops down to 55. Looking to Thursday, expect repeat weather with sunny skies and a high near 83 with calm winds through the morning and clear weather with a low around 52 through the night. Friday, meanwhile, looks to stay sunny through the morning with a high near 81. This has been your morning weather forecast from 88.7 The Tiger and the National Weather Service.

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7: Look forward to sunny weather this morning with a high near 81 alongside some calm winds, with the night staying clear as it drops down to 55. Looking to Thursday, expect repeat weather with sunny skies and a high near 83 with calm winds through the morning and clear weather with a low around 52 through the night. Friday, meanwhile, looks to stay sunny through the morning with a high near 81.
6: This has been your morning weather forecast from 88.7 The Tiger and the National Weather Service.

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9: Look forward to sunny weather this morning with a high near 81 alongside some calm winds, with the night staying clear as it drops down to 55. Looking to Thursday, expect repeat weather with sunny skies and a high near 83 with calm winds through the morning and clear weather with a low around 52 through the night. Friday, meanwhile, looks to stay sunny through the morning with a high near 81.
8: This has been your morning weather forecast from 88.7 The Tiger and the National Weather Service.

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7: Here's a look at your morning forecast from 88.7 The Tiger and the National Weather Service. Look forward to sunny weather this morning with a high near 81 alongside some calm winds, with the night staying clear as it drops down to 55. Looking to Thursday, expect repeat weather with sunny skies and a high near 83 with calm winds through the morning and clear weather with a low around 52 through the night. Friday, meanwhile, looks to stay sunny through the morning with a high near 81. This has been your morning weather forecast from 88.7 The Tiger and the National Weather Service.

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3: Here's a look at your morning forecast from 88.7 The Tiger and the National Weather Service. Look forward to sunny weather this morning with a high near 81 alongside some calm winds, with the night staying clear as it drops down to 55. Looking to Thursday, expect repeat weather with sunny skies and a high near 83 with calm winds through the morning and clear weather with a low around 52 through the night. Friday, meanwhile, looks to stay sunny through the morning with a high near 81. This has been your morning weather forecast from 88.7 The Tiger and the National Weather Service.
4: I've been washed in water, washed in the blood of as good as me. Oh, hallelujah. I've been washed in water, washed in the blood of as good as me. Oh,
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The rain is His. 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He was trusted with it, and he stayed in it.

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3: 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Here's a look at your evening weather forecast from 88.7 The Tiger and the National Weather Service. Expect clear weather tonight with a low around 50. Wednesday morning we'll see sunny weather with a high near 81 alongside calm winds, with Wednesday night staying clear as it drops down to 55. Looking to Thursday, expect a repeat weather with sunny skies and a high near 83 through the morning, with clear weather and a low around 52 through the night. This has been a look at your evening weather forecast from 88.7 The Tiger and the National Weather Service.

Muhammad is still in his tomb, and Joseph Smith is still in his tomb, and Buddha is still in his tomb, and Confucius is still in his tomb, but there is one man!

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5: Here's a look at your evening weather forecast from 88.7 The Tiger and the National Weather Service. Expect clear weather tonight with a low around 50. Wednesday morning we'll see sunny weather with a high near 81 alongside calm winds, with Wednesday night staying clear as it drops down to 55. Looking to Thursday, expect a repeat weather with sunny skies and a high near 83 through the morning, with clear weather and a low around 52 through the night. This has been a look at your evening weather forecast from 88.7 The Tiger and the National Weather Service.
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Jesus, here I am, nothing hidden, nothing held back. 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
8: Here's a look at your evening weather forecast from 88.7 The Tiger and the National Weather Service. Expect clear weather tonight with a low around 50. Wednesday morning we'll see sunny weather with a high near 81 alongside calm winds, with Wednesday night staying clear as it drops down to 55. Looking to Thursday, expect a repeat weather with sunny skies and a high near 83 through the morning, with clear weather and a low around 52 through the night. This has been a look at your evening weather forecast from 88.7 The Tiger and the National Weather Service.

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4: 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Here's a look at your evening weather forecast from 88.7 The Tiger and the National Weather Service. Expect clear weather tonight with a low around 50. Wednesday morning we'll see sunny weather with a high near 81 alongside calm winds, with Wednesday night staying clear as it drops down to 55. Looking to Thursday, expect a repeat weather with sunny skies and a high near 83 through the morning, with clear weather and a low around 52 through the night. This has been a look at your evening weather forecast from 88.7 The Tiger and the National Weather Service.

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0: Welcome to the Hunter Brown Show. This is your host, Khalil Baker, color commentator for the Fighting Tigers. Colin Sheffield's out this week on a much-deserved vacation, but I want to say thank you for allowing me to be here, getting to talk to Coach Brown and talk some Fighting Tiger football. I'm now joined by Coach Hunter Brown. How you doing, man?
1: I'm doing good, man. Doing good. Glad for a little change of pace. Colin does an awesome job, but maybe gets me a little bit more comfortable talking with one of my former teammates, obviously having you here. And so, but yeah, just really excited to sit down and kind of give the little game recap. So.
0: Yeah. And I kind of want to talk about that, you know, going back to, you know, former teammates, even getting to work with you over the past few years, and a little bit more in depth this year as far as on the admissions side, my full-time job per se. But we've gotten closer. I've enjoyed it a lot. But even going back to the teammate side of things, I'm super proud of you for, you know, what you've done so far in this program, getting to this point in your career and seeing you guys get to, you know, 4-1 right now. But you've done so well. I know you're going to give a lot of support and a lot of, you know, kudos to your staff and your players. But I want to also give credit to you as far as what you've done and really building up this program so far and providing a really good foundation after a big coaching change.
1: Yeah, man. I mean, well, I appreciate that. First of all, just extremely, extremely blessed. That's really what it comes down to, man, is, you know, God has given me a lot of opportunities. He's given me this platform to be able to pursue this calling and coaching and use this as a ministry for sure. And, you know, I do have a lot of support, administration. You helped me out a lot with just admissions, and it takes a lot of headaches, you know, away from me on, so I can kind of focus on the team, the players, recruiting, and obviously, you know, executing on Saturdays. And so I have a lot of support, have a tremendous staff as well, have a great group of players as well that make this transition really easy and supportive. And so just really excited to be here each and every day. It's just an awesome opportunity. And really excited to take it one day at a time.
0: For sure. So going back to maybe a few weeks ago, you know, right before the bye week, had a huge game against Thomas, a record-setting program history type of game. Obviously, going into the bye week, you got 2 weeks to prepare for a Lindsey Wilson team, a team that fell against St. Thomas, fell out of the top 10, of course, too. Their leading receiver went down as well, which kind of changed up their offense quite a bit. But 2 weeks to prepare for that, you know, you open up conference play with them on the road, and unfortunately, being one of those games you kind of talked about in the past couple of weeks on this show, you never want it to be a game where, you know, you beat yourselves and you have the penalties and the turnovers, and it kind of ended up being that. We had 11 penalties. Yeah. I think it ended up in around almost 100 yards in penalties. We had 4 turnovers, 4 interceptions specifically. Went 2-for-5 in the red zone as well. Not to continue to pile on it necessarily, but, yeah, you know, there's some missed assignments and some missed blocks and just, you know, a lot of things that kind of piled on one another in the game, you know. And with that being said, we only lost by 9. Yeah. You know, we lost 30-21. We had plenty of moments to be in that game and really turn the tide, but just didn't work out that way. You know, how do you

0: how do you work your team through that situation as far as after the game and talking to them through it?
1: Yeah, I think exactly what you said, man. Even with it being, 11 penalties, 4 turnovers, not including the drives that we just got stopped as well, but we 100% beat ourselves, unfortunately. And you never want to lose that way. If I lose, I want to just lose, straight out. Hey, they were just 100% better than us. I can't say that they were just 100% better than us. They're a really good football team. They were coached well. They played well. At the end of the day, they got the win for sure on paper. But you look at the on paper stats, man, like the things we're just sitting here talking about. It's hard to win those type of games when you shoot yourself in the foot. And so, the message at the end of the game, though, there was a couple things. One, I was really proud of. The first thing was, even with all those mistakes, even with all those errors that we had, we were still in a tight football game, which is, it's a lot of promise when you look at it like that. The other thing that probably no one else is really thinking about, that I was thinking about more of from a culture and a character standpoint, was when they won the game, their whole team comes running on almost to all the way to our sideline. I mean, they're face to face, they're yeah, and all the things that are being said after a win. And I was so proud of the way that our guys responded and showed great character. What I mean by that is they just put their helmets on, they went out and they shook hands and handled it like men. They lost like grown men. And so I was really proud of that. And like I said, no one else in the stands is probably thinking about that, other than me maybe, and other than our staff. But at the end of the game, we watched them celebrate. We watched them get that trophy. We soaked it in, so we don't have to have that feeling again moving forward. And so I think what we have an awesome opportunity to do this week, really every day moving forward, is use this experience not as just a loss, but turn this loss into a lesson. And use that experience, use that feeling that we had on Saturday, get the small details corrected, rally up. There wasn't a lot of division from the team, even though we were losing. We had a lot of mistakes. We still rallied. We still were a team out there. And we win as a team, and we lose as a team. We win as a staff. We lose as a staff. And so we plan on using this opportunity, like I said, as a lesson to move forward.
0: Yeah, I talked to Justice a little bit after the game, and that's one of the things we kind of talked about is, it's kind of life, right? Like, yeah. You take it on the chin a little bit, you make these mistakes, and you do some things that you maybe is not in your character as far as the football player you want to be, the person you want to be, but you have to just roll with it. It's one of those difficult moments, but you got to learn from it, and that's just kind of what life is at the end of the day. Yeah. And we talked about it a lot. Colin and I actually did at the end of the game. What they were doing from Lindsey Wilson's side of things, coming to the other side of the field, rushing the field, it felt like one of those games where they weren't sure how it was going to go, of course, for them, but they were very happy at the end of the game, and you guys handled it with a lot of grace, a lot of character, a lot of integrity as far as not going into their side of things and taking the low road, as you can say, in that moment. So definitely proud of you guys, and that just says a lot about the program, says a lot about your guys' character and leadership from you, yourself, the coaching staff, and everyone around, too, just out to the players as well, too. Kind of want to go more on a positive note. One of the things you guys, I think you did very well, was run the ball. Really establish yourself in the run game. That offensive line did a great job getting to that second level, being physical. Archelle Smith showing great vision, great physicality himself, being that player of the game that we do have this week. Archelle Smith, over 100 yards rushing, averaged an incredible amount of rushing yards per carry, but he was a very stabilizing force for that offense, I believe, too.
1: Yeah, absolutely. And that's what we want to do that every week. I think you've been able to see that. We want to establish the run game for sure each and every game. I think we've been able to do that, no doubt about it. Where we fell a little short was in the two things in the run game you don't want to do. One, get negative rushes, but two, you don't want to get any holding. And we had, I really think about two drives in that game that were really hurtful to me and to us was, the first one being, it's 7-0. We get the ball inside the 5-yard line, kind of run, just kind of a leak pass to the tight end, throw a pick right there on the goal line. Just bad placement. Obviously we'd love to have that back. But man, the one before halftime, we had some big explosive runs that got us down inside the 20-yard line. We get two holding calls back to back. That's 20 yards of penalties. And next thing I know, I'm looking up and I'm like, man, it's 3rd and 28, before halftime here with about a minute left. And so once again, just kind of, beat ourselves in a lot of ways that weren't expected. And so, a lot to learn from, a lot to grow from as a team, a coaching staff, the players, everything. And so hopefully we'll bounce back this week and, have a great game plan.
0: Well, Coach, we'll give you a break. I want to thank you again. And for our next segment, we have Coach Atwood, who's going to be here to talk to us a little bit about last week's game against Lindsey Wilson.

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4: Welcome back to the Hunter Brown Show. This is your host, Khalil Baker, color commentator for the Fighting Tigers. I'm now joined with Coach Atwood, assistant head coach. How are you doing, Coach?
5: I'm doing great, man. How are you guys?
4: I'm doing good. You know, so we got you in the booth next to us on game days, which is a really fun experience a lot of the time, especially when we get to hear you.
5: Yeah.
4: You get a little crazy, you get a little on edge, but it's probably one of my favorite experiences on game day. You know, so can you talk to us about your role now this year, you know, last year being over the linebackers, being more on the defensive side of things, being on the field. Mm-hmm. Now you're over running backs. You have a lot of hand on the offense, but also you're in the booth this year.
5: It's crazy. I've been in the box before. It's been several years. When I was coaching offense before, I was in the box. I told Coach Brown like probably a week or two ago, I was like, man, I actually forgot how much fun it is, right? It's literally like you're playing the game, right? It's like you're up there playing NCAA football. You can see everything, right? There is no hiding anything. And then with the iPad too, it's just like, you know, it's completely, there's nothing to be hidden up there. You can literally see everything that's happening in the game. And, you know, my job is to give Coach Brown the best information that I can to help him call a great game and for us to make adjustments that we need to give us the best chance to win. It's been a lot of fun. You know, obviously Saturday didn't go the way we want. But, you know, we had some great opportunities and we had some great adjustments that we made throughout the course of the game. Just didn't capitalize on a few things and, you know, but it's great being on offense again. You know, I definitely love coaching defense and I fell in love with that part of the game. But it's a lot more fun, you know, to be in the box sometimes and, you know, get to help dial it up. And, you know, we're one of the best offenses in the country and, you know, that ain't going to change. You know, we're going to go out here, do what we can this week to, you know, kind of get back to the basics of a few things that, you know, we felt like we were really kind of doing wrong the first 4 weeks. And then, you know, we played a good enough team that, you know, they were able to capitalize on it. And, you know, we got to make sure that that can't happen again.
4: And you talk about, you know, some of the good things that happened during that game. And again, your hand on the running backs, Archelle Smith having such a great game. Again, being our player of the game for this week.
5: Yeah.
4: I know in a loss, you never want to talk about that necessarily, but he was really a stabilizing force for that offense, helping move the ball, seeing it well, like his vision, but also running with a lot of power. He was running angry behind his offensive linemen. Yeah. So also a great job up front. You know, how do you kind of balance, I guess, you know, getting him the ball, keeping him in the game and, you know, keeping that confidence up too?
5: Yeah. First, the O-line was doing great, man. They were opening up some great holes and, you know, he was seeing it really well. You know, and we're a team that likes to rotate backs. You know, we have several really, really top tier backs that are, you know, some of the best in the country. And, you know, it's just, he was playing so well in that game. He had such a hot hand. Man, it's really hard to get him out of there. You know, he just had a great feel for the game and, you know, it's a big rivalry game and he's played in it a few times. So, you know, he was just playing really well. You know, and Rob comes in and Rob does some great things for us too. And then, D Jones had a nice little flash there, just before the half. And, you know, Jeremy Smith plays really well for us too. You know, we got four terrific backs and then they're backed up by some others that, you know, you guys don't even get to see. But those four guys are awesome, man. And, you know, just trying to, you know, do the best we can and be what the offense needs and whether that's running or catching, you know, and having a fresh guy at all times is always very important. But man, Chelly just, he looked young.
4: He had a lot of juice.
5: 20-year-old out there running around. He looked young and, you know, it was great to see him get back going after a week off. He didn't get to play in the Thomas game, so seeing him back and, you know, ready to go was awesome.
4: Yeah, I know we call him the old man of the group, of course, too, and the old man of the team, honestly, if you think about it. Close to my age, but he's definitely been really good, and having that rest, having that bye week is really good for him to get some of that juice back, and we saw it definitely on Saturday. You know, so you talked a little bit about in-game adjustments. You know, what did some of those in-game adjustments look like, and how does that also translate to coming into this week after, you know, a loss like that going against University of Cumberland?
5: Without, you know, giving away anything that can be used against us in the future, you know, they were doing some very specific things to certain personnel groupings on the field. You know, we were able to utilize that and really capitalize on that. We moved the ball really well. You know, we had over 400 yards of offense. We had two big red zone stops that, you know, really, really stifled us. And then, you know, a couple other errors there, but really, we did what we wanted to do in the game. We moved the football, you know, just didn't capitalize on just a few more plays. You know, there's probably four plays in there that, man, if we could flip the outcome of those four plays, you know, you look at a much different game, and, you know, they're on their side thinking, man, if we could have made these four plays, it could have been a much different outcome too. You know, so that's football. You know, that is the game. You know, at the end of the day, we're playing chess. You know, and our chess pieces got to do what they're supposed to do, and their chess pieces got to do what they're supposed to do. I thought we did a really great job in the game. Our offensive staff and defensive staff calling some great things. You know, and I think Coach Brown mentioned execution. You know, we got to execute better. That's just the nature of the game, right? Every team that loses thinks, well, we got to execute better. Every team that wins is thinking that too, right? I guarantee Lindsay today is looking at 10, 15 plays in the game that they're like, man, we just needed to execute these plays a little bit better too, both offensively and defensively. I feel like we had great game plans both ways. You know, I think Coach Ford and the defense had a great plan too. You know, they limited their best receiver to, you know, 8 yards. You know, and Devontae Sanders, man, he's just one of the best players in the country. You know, felt like we had him a couple times in the backfield and, you know, look up and there he goes. You know, he's just a great player. You know, we got a lot to learn from this, though. You know, we feel like we could play better. You know, and we got to go and, you know, play a really great Cumberland's Kentucky team this week. Coach Housekeeper does a great job. And, you know, we've known each other a long, long time, played against each other. I think his senior year was maybe my redshirt freshman year. So, you know, we have a long standing history of, you know, seeing each other and knowing each other. And, you know, I know what his team will look like. You know, they're going to be very physical, very disciplined, very well coached. You know, this would be a great test for us and this team, the, you know, the 2026 team. You know, what can we do this week? How can we go back and, you know, how can we look in the mirror and be like, all right, what can I do better? You know, that's what I did all day yesterday. I was like, man, how could I have helped do something better to change the outcome of the game? And what can I do better on Monday? You know, how can I help, you know, as we go forward, what can I do better this week, you know, help our team win?
4: Yeah, and this is a pivotal moment this season, you know, just because, again, last year, talked about it earlier, you know, we win that game against Lindsay, go against Cumberland University, we lose. Now we lose a very big game against Lindsay. You know, how do we respond? How do we fix a lot of those things? And you were right. Sometimes it just comes down to a few plays. But, again, I'm excited to see, you know, how you guys are going to bounce back. I know this week of practice is going to be physical. It's going to be hard. And we're also getting back to the basics and fixing some of those things. But, Coach, I want to thank you for being here on the show. Always good to see you. A long-time friend, a long-time mentor, a long-time coach that you have been for me. So always good.
5: Always good to be here, man. Appreciate the, you know, all of Tiger Nation. You know, we'll go on the road again here, but then we'll be back home in 2 weeks, man. We need to pack this place and really show out for these boys. You know, this is an awesome team, just an awesome atmosphere, and we got a great staff. Really show up hard for us in 2 weeks at home, the next home game.
4: Awesome. That was Coach Atwood here on the Hunter Brown Show. We're going to take a quick break, and then we'll get back to it with Coach Brown.
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0: welcome back to the Hunter Brown Show. This is Khalil Baker, color commentator for the Fighting Tigers. Just spoke with Coach Atwood. We are now back with Coach Brown here. Going to talk a little bit more about the Lindsey Wilson matchup and just kind of how you want to really guide those guys coming into the new week. Another conference opponent, of course, going to be in University of the Cumberlands. But going back to it, you know, Justice for specifically, you know, had those four interceptions. You know, a tough game for him in a few different spots. Offensive line also didn't help him out a few times and just really piled on a few bad decisions. You know, so how do you also guide him during the game, but also what is building him up this week look like too?
1: Yeah, I think it was a great experience for a young quarterback. A lot of people don't realize that, but Justice is only a sophomore. You know, so he has a ton of room to grow. He's done an awesome job. You know, he's been a 3-time conference player of the week. This is only his fifth game that he's ever started in. So I think it's tremendous experience for him. It's great growth opportunity for him to learn from. I think the biggest thing that he learned from, Khalil, was as you enter conference play, you know, you have better talent, for sure. And I think some of those windows closed a little quicker. Some of the edge blitzes come a little faster. Just some timing issues for sure that he got to learn from. You know, in the game, I can't be just, oh my gosh, what are you doing? I can't be that for him. Instead, I need to be, hey, look, here's what we made a mistake on. Here's what I'm seeing. Here, what were you thinking? Here's how we can get that corrected. Instead of being more, just more uplifting, more of, hey, let's find a way to eliminate this mistake and move forward. And so this week looks a lot more like, getting back to some of the basic fundamentals. And so what I mean by that is, you know, he stayed all summer with us and worked out and, you know, worked out with me, did basically a training regime. And so I think for me, some things I got to change up during our individual time are just going to help him out mechanically and decision making, having Tuesday be a pocket day, Wednesday being on the run, slash rollout type throwing day, and then having that Thursday more of your touch passes. And I think those were all different areas that we could have improved on. And so for me, it starts with me at the end of the day. How can I do a better job of preparing him? And so I think it was a great learning experience. You know, a lot of people want to just write him off. A lot of people want to say, oh, why did you pull him or why didn't you pull him? And, you know, I think it was a great learning experience. And now you create an opportunity, one, for the team, but you create an opportunity for the leader of the team and the quarterback to have an opportunity to bounce back this week and hopefully eliminate all those mistakes and obviously go out here and perform at a high level.
0: And I want to commend you for that, too. That's a difficult part in the game. You know, there's a lot that's, you know, happening. A lot of bullets are flying your way. You're on the road, first conference game, and you're going up against a really, really good opponent. And, you know, Justice, this is 5 games into his starting season, you know, so it's a crazy one. You know, he's inexperienced in a lot of ways, but he's done so well, you know, so far this season. He's made a lot of big plays through the air, a lot of big plays, you know, with his legs. He's taken, you know, some of the easy plays. He's made some really explosive plays himself too. You know, so being your QB1, I commend you for, you know, keeping him in the game and riding with him on that decision. And then just also being able to build him up throughout the week is going to be really important. But it sends a big message to your team, like you said, too. So that's a big decision that I really support you on just because he's your guy and you want to make sure that you put him in the right position and continue to build on that confidence of his, too. So understand that element of it. And now switching over a little bit now to the second conference game of the season for you, University of the Cumberlands. Bit of a shootout last year that we had against him. I believe the score is 49-34. Their quarterback passed for 62 times in the game. We did a great job stopping the run and really shutting them down that way. Maybe led a little bit more than we wanted to go in the past game. You know, what does this week look like for you as you prepare for them?
1: Yeah, I think it's a lot more little detail stuff. You know, we were not clean in this past week on special teams. We weren't clean in our discipline with our penalties. And really, it was not actually what I was really impressed with. We actually had an alignment and an assignment. We did a lot better with that this week. The last and most important part where we failed on offense and defense was actually the execution. And, you know, I think that's something that we have to learn from and grow from and build on. You guys aligned right. You guys knew the assignment. Man, you just did not execute it correctly. And so Cumberland's is a really good football team. You know, they are 4-1. Their only loss is to a top, I think, I think Kaiser's sitting at number two, maybe.
0: Yeah.
1: Number two or three. So, you know, they've lost against a number two team in the country. At the time, I think they were number one in the country. So they're a super talented and explosive team for sure. You know, we have to clean up our special teams. We have to clean up the little details that can't get ourselves beat. And so I think we spend this time doing that this week, obviously preparing, game planning, but getting back to us and what makes us have an opportunity to have a lot more success.
0: Yeah, because I feel like, man, you know, there were, again, so many great moments in that Lindsey Wilson game that you can, like, really, you know, hang your hat on. What did the film session look like as far as, hey, this is what we need to clean up. This is what we need to pay attention to detail. This is how we finish a play. Even at so many opportunities, you know, where it just came down to a missed tackle. You know, we were in the right place at the right time. Great dial-up from Coach, either on your side or Coach Ford. But it just comes down to missing that tackle or that missing that assignment, that block, you know. So what does it look like in those film sessions even then?
1: Yeah, I think it's just open and honest communication. We always tell our guys, I tell the quarterbacks, leave your feelings at the door. You know, don't come in here saying, oh, he's picking on me, he's getting on me. I am going to get on to you for sure. We're here to learn and grow and remove the mistakes. And so, you know, I think that needs to be the message moving forward, is really just get back to us. Use this experience, man, that feeling that they're feeling right now, that disappointment, you know, that loss. Don't use that as a way to turn the loss into losses, but use the loss to turn it into a lesson so we can attack this thing. And I think that's, you know, me as a coach, you know, I'm aggressive. I'll go for it on fourth down. We'll run some trick plays. We're going to do some things. I coach and we play to win the game. We don't coach and we don't play to not lose. And there is a big difference in that. And so I think in a lot of ways our players and even, you know, it's on me as well. Sometimes in that game we kind of played or coached, you know, not to lose the game. And I think we got to get back to attacking this week 5-1. And not trying to just preserve 5-1. And so I think that needs to be the plan. That needs to be the message. Excited for a great week of prep. You know, it's not about, oh, we got to do this more in practice. We got to do this more in practice. It's actually, let's get back to the details of the whole culture of the program. What I mean by that is, can we have great class attendance throughout the week? Can we make sure we're having great attendance in weights? And then can we make sure we do a great job this week in study hall? And then can we make sure that everyone's wearing the right gear to practice, weights, meetings, all those things? Those things right there, the small details that you do throughout the week, can translate to your performance and success on the field on Saturday. So I'm excited to get back to work. You know, we kind of started yesterday afternoon a little bit as a staff, breaking down some film. And so I'm excited for another opportunity. You love conference play because there's a lot on the line. You know, I don't know how the conference champion thing will work out. I'm not worried about that. We're not worried about that. We're worried about tacking this week to go 5-1.
0: Yeah, our conference Mid-South is a always competitive conference. And, you know, even going back to last year, we beat Lindsey Wilson in a great, great game. We're able to cap it off, go to Cumberland University the very next week, and we lose in a very close, tight game on the road. So you never know, you know, what week to week is going to look like, but you got to be ready to show up every single time. You got to stay ready so you don't have to get ready in one of those moments, right, that you like to go to. So, you know, again, can't wait to see this team out in the road, see how they bounce back, because that's going to be huge as far as how you build on those moments to really be not only just a team that competes for national championships, but a team that contends and is ready to make their statement here on the NAIA. So I'm very excited to see what you guys do and how you guys bounce back.
1: Yeah, absolutely, man. Looking forward to another great week once again, man. Keeping these guys with you know, three words, three letters, man, WIT. And so we're excited to get after it, man, whatever it takes.
0: Yes, sir. Let's go get a win.
1: Absolutely.
2: You can join myself and Colin Sheffield on the road this weekend as we go to Williamsburg, Kentucky to take on the 4-1 University of the Cumberlands. Should be a great conference opponent, great matchup. You can check us out on 88.7 The Tiger or on the TuneIn app as well too. Please stay along for that. And thank you so much for joining us on the Hunter Brown Show. This has been Khalil Baker. Please stay tuned for me.

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4: Here's a look at your evening weather forecast from 88.7 The Tiger and the National Weather Service. Expect clear weather tonight with a low around 50. Wednesday morning we'll see sunny weather with a high near 81 alongside calm winds, with Wednesday night staying clear as it drops down to 55. Looking to Thursday, expect a repeat weather with sunny skies and a high near 83 through the morning, with clear weather and a low around 52 through the night. This has been a look at your evening weather forecast from 88.7 The Tiger and the National Weather Service.

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9: Here's a look at your evening weather forecast from 88.7 The Tiger and the National Weather Service. Expect mostly clear weather tonight with a low around 57. Thursday will stay sunny with a high near 81 alongside some calm winds, with Thursday night being clear with a low around 54. Friday, meanwhile, will stay sunny through the morning with a high near 86 alongside some calm winds, with Friday night seeing returning partly cloudy weather and a low around 59. This has been a look at your evening weather forecast from 88.7 The Tiger and the National Weather Service.

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7: Here's a look at your evening weather forecast from 88.7 The Tiger and the National Weather Service. Expect mostly clear weather tonight with a low around 57. Thursday will stay sunny with a high near 81 alongside some calm winds, with Thursday night being clear with a low around 54. Friday, meanwhile, will stay sunny through the morning with a high near 86 alongside some calm winds, with Friday night seeing returning partly cloudy weather and a low around 59. This has been a look at your evening weather forecast from 88.7 The Tiger and the National Weather Service.